0: S-A-V.
1: They say the holy water's watered down, and this town's lost its faith. Our colors will fade eventually, so if our time is running out, day after day, we'll make the mundane a masterpiece. Oh my, my, oh my, my love, I take one look at you, you take

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0: Die beste Mischung. 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

0: 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Superhits fürs SAW-Land.
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1: 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I'm gonna hit this city.
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1: 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'Cause when I leave for the night, I ain't coming.

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1: 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Our colors will fade eventually, so if our time is running out, day after day, we'll make the mundane a masterpiece. Oh my, my, oh my, my love, I take one look at you, you're taking me